given. 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

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You just don't understand how much I love you, do you? I'm here for you. I'm not out to go out there and cheat all night, just like you did, baby, but that's alright.

0: 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Transmitiendo desde Carretera Panamericana, kilómetro 724.6, Colonia Industrial, Fresnillo, Zacatecas, México. 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
2: This ain't for the best. My reputation's never been worse, so you must like me for me.

0: I've been out here walking and talking to myself for about 4 hours now. Love is really a hurting thing.
1: En Zacatecas.
2: Hey, man, what's happening?
0: Hey, brother, what's going on? All right.
1: Buenas tardes, 12:16.
0: But my eyes at home. What time is it? Damn, it's 12:45. I think I'm gonna walk up here and see what's going on up here at this discotheque. There's always something going on in there. What becomes of a broken heart? This looks like the place. Everybody's going in. We'll step on up here. One ticket, please. Lord have mercy, everybody's here. Hey, what's going on, man? Yeah. She's at home. Yeah, she's at home.